I like that song from him. Cody Johnson, the painter. Welcome to the 8 o'clock hour. You're rolling with 98.9 WDNE. And right now, I've got a song by Graylin James. It's called Water at a Wedding.

daughter at a wedding. And you know what? I'm kind of wondering, what kind of wedding is this? And is it going to last if he's drinking and she's drinking nothing but water?

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0: 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And, of course, if you didn't know it, she is the daughter of Mel Tillis, so she has some musical background behind her. Anyway, I digress. That was your Outhouse Classic Country Cut. And, of course, those folks at the Outhouse are standing by to provide you with a portable toilet or a hand washing station for your event. Maybe you're having one coming up for the weekend, and you need that extra space for people to, clean up and refresh themselves. Well, you give them a call, 304-636-7079. On the way, Corey Kent. And I've got Alabama, too.
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2: Here's the Metro News AccuWeather forecast. Tonight, expect mainly clear skies and humid conditions with a low of 64. Tomorrow will bring mostly sunny skies, very hot temperatures, and continued humidity with a high reaching 96. Tomorrow night will remain mainly clear and humid with a low of 66. As we head into Friday, anticipate partly sunny skies, very hot and humid weather, with a thunderstorm possible in the afternoon. The high temperature for Friday will be 95 degrees. For weather anytime, download the AccuWeather app. For Metro News, I'm meteorologist Jason Caterina.

0: 98.9 WDNE. Stick around. We got Lee Bryce. We got Barbara Mandrell. And how about some Blake Shelton as well? But right now, it's time for some country music news. Keith Urban and Dan and Shay will represent country music this month as part of the Good Morning America Summer Concert Series. Keith will play on July 10th, and Dan and Shay will take the stage on July 31st.
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The fireworks will begin immediately following the concert. Celebrate America's 250th birthday in downtown Elkins this Saturday with House Hunters Real Estate.

98.9 WDNE, your home for today's best country and your all-time favorites as well. And speaking of all-time favorites, how about we go back to August of 1978 for a song from Barbara Mandrell. Now, this was the first of her 6 number one singles and her 20th solo hit. It's called Sleeping Single in a Double Bed, and it's brought to you by those great folks at Jack Mall Storage. You know what? If you need storage, you reach out to Jack Mall. They can take care of about anything you need. 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

0: Morgan Wallen, don't we? 98.9 WDNA. I tell you what, we should be playing a game called Where is Melissa? Because she's going to be out and about on Saturday, and she's going to be in Thomas from 10 to 1 for a live remote for the Mountaineer Days that's going on up there. Now, there's going to be live entertainment throughout the day, local food and craft vendors, and you can check out the parade and, of course, the fireworks after dark. And not only is she going to be there, but she's going to make her way down off the mountain to Elkins for the Independence Day celebration parade that will start at 5 p.m. So you got a lot of chances to see her and say hi.
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0: That's Dwight Yoakam, A Thousand Miles from Nowhere. And I told you that song was in two movies. Well, here's the two that it was in, Red Rock West and Chasers. Maybe you've seen one or both of them. And, of course, that was your Outhouse Classic Country Cut on 98.9 WDNE. When you think about, living in Randolph, Pocahontas, or surrounding counties, a lot of people have septic tanks, and sometimes they clog up, and you need help. 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
2: Here's the Metro News AccuWeather forecast. Tonight, expect mainly clear skies and humid conditions with a low of 64. Tomorrow will bring mostly sunny skies, very hot temperatures, and continued humidity with a high reaching 96. Tomorrow night will remain mainly clear and humid with a low of 66. As we head into Friday, anticipate partly sunny skies, very hot and humid weather, with a thunderstorm possible in the afternoon. The high temperature for Friday will be 95 degrees. For weather anytime, download the AccuWeather app. For Metro News, I'm meteorologist Jason Caterina.

0: Josh Ross, I Hate How You Look, 98.9 WDNE. Right now, I've got four things you didn't know yesterday for you. It's estimated that the average person speaks around 192 million words in a lifetime. When asked if E.T. was slimy or dry, Steven Spielberg said moist. Of the four main stars on Seinfeld, Jason Alexander was the only one not to win an Emmy. And according to a study from AAA, 20% of all collisions in the United States happens in parking lots.
1: Celebrate America's 250th birthday and the fourth.
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I still get tickled at that title. Think as you drunk. Riley Green, 98.9 WDNE. No, the heat's not getting to the night owl. I'm in here with the Beefkeeper 5 million going and nice and comfortable at the moment. Hopefully you are too. And if you're not, hopefully you're staying hydrated and, you know, taking a break under the shade somewhere or, you know, going into where there's air conditioning. Right now, it's time for another great classy country cut, and this one's from the Statler Brothers. They released it in 1974. It only made it to number two, but a lot of people love this song. It's called Whatever Happened to Randolph Scott, and it's brought to you right now thanks to those awesome folks at Gen Transport. You know what? You want to get your CDL license, you contact Gen. They'll help you get them. 304-636-7079.

0: Taylor Swift and her latest I Knew It, I Knew You on 98.9 WDNE. And, of course, she's going to be in the news tomorrow, Friday, probably Saturday and Sunday as well, as she is getting married on Friday, one of the worst-kept secrets in America. And you know what? That'll take precedence over our 250th anniversary of the founding of the United States, and that's sad to say. But I'll tell you what's going on Saturday that you might be interested in. John Ellison's going to be at Naylor's Ace Hardware for their 4th of July event, and he's going to be there from 11 to 1. So come on down, enjoy some food, and check out all the great 4th of July sales going on. You don't want to miss it. And again, that's from 11 to 1 at Naylor's Ace Hardware.
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0: 1980. That was a part of the Electric Horseman soundtrack. Reached number one for Willie. My heroes have always been cowboys. And heard here on 98.9 WDNE. Thanks to those awesome folks there at the outhouse. If you need your septic tank pump, maybe a portable toilet, or a hand washing station, the outhouse can handle all three. 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
2: Here's the Metro News AccuWeather forecast. Tonight, expect mainly clear skies and humid conditions with a low of 64. Tomorrow will bring mostly sunny skies, very hot temperatures, and continued humidity with a high reaching 96. Tomorrow night will remain mainly clear and humid with a low of 66. As we head into Friday, anticipate partly sunny skies, very hot and humid weather, with a thunderstorm possible in the afternoon. The high temperature for Friday will be 95 degrees. For weather anytime, download the AccuWeather app. For Metro News, I'm meteorologist Jason Caterina.

0: John Morgan again, myself, at the bottom half of the hour, 98.9 WDNE. And let's see here. What do I got coming up? How about Nico Moon, Dolly Parton, and Zach John King, as well as a few others as well? But hey, did you hear a study found that boa constrictors and anacondas don't kill their victims by squeezing the air out of them, as we thought, but by cutting off their blood flow? And the more I thought about it, I guess that kind of changes everything. I do think we owe both of them an apology.
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WDNE is your station for today's best country and your all-time favorites as well. And speaking of all-time favorites, let's go back to September of 1977 for a song that peaked at number one. It was nominated for the 1978 Grammy Awards for Best Female Pop Vocal Performance. And the song I'm talking about is Here You Come Again. And it's brought to you by those awesome folks there at Jack Mall Storage. You know, even though it's summertime, you may need to store stuff. 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

0: 89WDNE. I tell you what, if you want to celebrate Independence Day, why don't you come on down to Elkins on Saturday? Now, they're going to be having a car show at the Elkins City Park throughout the day. Miss Melissa's going to be in the parade at 5 p.m., and you can enjoy live music at the Rotary Amphitheater from 7:30 to 9. And, of course, stick around for the fireworks after the concert is over. It's the 4th of July celebration in downtown Elkins, presented by House Hunters Real Estate.
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Feller Hubbard, back then, right now, 98.9 WDNE. Welcome to my final hour. Kicking things off with Low Cash, and coming up, we got one from Loretta Lynn. And I think everybody knows that song.

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0: That was their very first number one song, Loretta Lynn, Don't Come Home A-Drinkin', with Lovin' On Your Mind. And you know what? It made her the seventh solo female vocalist to hit number one when that song was released. So that's pretty impressive, if you ask me. And you got the pleasure of listening to that song, thanks to those great folks there at the Outhouse. You know what? You might need a portable toilet or a hand washing station for the 4th of July weekend. Well, you just reach out to the Outhouse. They'll cover you. The number is 304-636-7079. Chris Jansen and Kenny Chesney are on the way.
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0: Jason Aldean, 98.9 WDNE. Stick around. Big and Rich are on the way. David Ball and Luke Combs is going to make an appearance as well. But hey, go to work even if you really got a bad hangover. A study found hangovers don't affect your decision-making ability. Making decisions isn't the problem, as I look at it. The problem is coming up with a plausible story to tell everyone when they notice you're wearing the same clothes you had on yesterday.
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98.9 WDNE. That was Dustin Lynch and Easy to Love, his latest. And right now, it's time for another great classic country cut. And we're going to go back to March of 1994 for the leadoff single and title track from the album Thinking Problem. It's by David Ball, and he got this song to number two. And, of course, it is Thinking Problem. And it's being brought to you by those awesome folks there at Jack Maul Storage. You need storage, you reach out to Jack Maul. They'll cover you. 304-636-7079. Yeah.

Bailey Zimmerman wrapping it up for the night out on this Wednesday night. Thank you so much for allowing me to be a part of it. I know some of that country was pretty hot, but hopefully it didn't raise the temperature too much in your home or on your headsets or however you're listening. Let's hope you listen in nice, peaceful coolness. And if not, let's hope you have a good one and stay hydrated, of course. Don't want anybody to, die from any heat exposure whatsoever. And, speaking of heat exposure, tomorrow is going to be just as bad as today. So make sure you keep your pets watered and check on the elderly. Make sure they are doing okay. I'll be back in tomorrow night at my usual time, 7 p.m. And in between the hot spells, take a moment, find a cool place, and make sure you love somebody.

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0: All right, son. 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

Ace Hardware, July 3rd through the 5th. 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
1: West Virginia Metro News, I'm Chris Lawrence. An overnight fire in Barber County has left four people dead. Blaze broke out just before 11 at a mobile home on River Avenue in Junior. Firemen were quickly on the scene and had the blaze out in 15 minutes. The fire marshal tells Metro News the four victims were all adults, and a further information and a cause for the fire is unknown, but investigators have been on the scene all night. The state has rescinded a notice of violation previously issued to Fundamental Data LLC. The determination made by regulators was the company's proposed data center and power generating facility in Tucker County at this point is conceptual and therefore not subject to the requirements of state certification. Brad McElhaney has seen the letter from Office of Energy Director Nick Prezzavati.
2: The four-page letter uses the word conceptual to describe the project eight times. To elaborate on that point, the letter by Prezzavati strongly suggests that even though Fundamental has pursued a state air quality permit, the company does not appear to have property in the proposed Tucker County development area.
1: The idea of the data center has been met with heated opposition in Tucker County. Meanwhile, quite a few turned out this week for a meeting of First Energy to address questions about a proposed power line project, Valley Link Transmission, in Jefferson County. County Commissioner Mike Mood.
3: They haven't really given a whole lot of information yet, but they are looking to bring a power line through that's supporting Loudoun County and not West Virginia, and it's adversely affecting our residents, and that is concerning.
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4: 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I want to be just like him. 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
1: The state has finished the fiscal year with a healthy surplus. Revenues exceeded estimate by $370 million. Revenue Secretary Eric Nelson said personal income tax and natural gas severance were big drivers.
6: They have accounted really for all of the June growth, and about 80% of that $370 million fiscal 26 growth.
1: Collections for June surpassed $569 million, a figure that exceeded monthly estimates by $57 million. From the Metro News Anchor Desk, I'm Chris Lawrence.
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1: Here's the Metro News AccuWeather forecast. Today will be mostly sunny and very hot with a high of 96. Tonight will be mainly clear and humid with a low of 66. Tomorrow is expected to be partly sunny, very hot and humid with a thunderstorm in the afternoon. High temperatures will reach 95. On Saturday, anticipate partly sunny skies, very warm and humid conditions with a heavy thunderstorm in the afternoon. The high temperature for Saturday will be 88. For weather anytime, download the AccuWeather app. For Metro News, I'm meteorologist Joe Lundberg.
2: Well, a big old good morning to you. My turn, Joe Danger, just getting here, getting started, and 70 degrees, that's what we have. Nice morning, foggy in a lot of places, so just be careful. Watch out for those pesky deer. I saw three coming in this morning. At least they were all traveling away from my car. That's a good thing. It's the morning show, of course, brought to you by Bird's House of Donuts. Going to kick it off with Ella Langley. She's teamed up with Morgan Wallen. Matter of fact, I've got Ella Langley coming up next. Her new tune, Be Her, I've got that for you. Check it out.

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Well, she's hurt. 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Ella Langley on 98.9 WDNE. Got some birthdays to pass along this morning. Elena Roth is having one. Joseph Herman Wesley, happy birthday. We'll see who wins the cake on Monday morning right about this same time. It could be anybody that's having a birthday this week as long as they're in the Dairy Queen Birthday Club. 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

It's time for another Classic Country Cut, presented by The Outhouse. If you need portable toilets for fairs, festivals, and job sites, call 304-636-7079. They've got several styles of toilets and hand washing stations. Yeah.

0: Well, there she is, Tanya Tucker and Delta Dawn, another classic brought to you by The Outhouse on 98.9 WDNE. It's National Anisette Day. It's just some kind of a liquor. I don't know. I've never really gotten into that. But anyway, they wanted you to know that. National Wildland Firefighter Day. These are the guys and gals that, you know, drop into the forest and fight the fires way back in there. Oh, yeah. So, we celebrate you guys and gals today for sure. It is National I Forgot Day. Time to forgive yourself. I mean, with all your hectic schedules and everything that you're trying to keep up with. Naturally, you're going to walk into a room and forget what you came in there for. Just forgive yourself and go on with your bad self.
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0: Morgan Wallen on that one. That's Don't We? Luke Combs, Blake Shelton, Bailey Zimmerman in there. Goodness gracious. It just gets better and better, like My Hero coming up. Got to throw on some Merle Haggard. We'll get to that right after the forecast in just a few. Things going on this weekend and tomorrow in Thomas, West Virginia. They've got Mountaineer Days going on, and Melissa's going to be there broadcasting live from 10 to 1 o'clock. And they've got some live entertainment planned throughout the day. A lot of great food and craft vendors going to be set up, plus a parade and all that. Fireworks after dark in Thomas, West Virginia. Now, in Elkins tomorrow, it's First Friday, and Melissa's going to be there, too. The theme is red, white, and summer nights. There are going to be some great shopping, a bunch of food lined up there, too. Some live music, family-friendly activities, blah. There you go. Everything you want to do in one location in downtown Elkins to kick off America's 250th birthday. First Friday, tomorrow in downtown Elkins.
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1: Here's the Metro News AccuWeather forecast. Today will be mostly sunny and very hot with a high of 96. Tonight will be mainly clear and humid with a low of 66. Tomorrow is expected to be partly sunny, very hot and humid with a thunderstorm in the afternoon. High temperatures will reach 95. On Saturday, anticipate partly sunny skies, very warm and humid conditions with a heavy thunderstorm in the afternoon. The high temperature for Saturday will be 88. For weather anytime, download the AccuWeather app. For Metro News, I'm meteorologist Joe Lundberg.
2: Well, it's about perfect now. Enjoy it while you can, because it's going to get up there again. 67 right now, and a heat advisory is in effect until tomorrow. So, yeah, there you have it. How about some Merle Haggard? Are you ready? Back to 1968 with this one. Sing Me Back Home. 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

0: Meanwhile, quite a few turned out this week for a meeting of First Energy to address questions about a proposed power line construction project called the Valley Link Transmission Project. And there were plenty still opposed to that, protesting the meeting. The line would travel 260 miles, linking Putnam County to Frederick, Maryland. Well, the Metro News.
1: Happy 4th of July from David Davis Heating and Cooling. As we celebrate 250 years of American freedom, enjoy the time that matters most with family and friends. Stay safe and have a wonderful holiday.
2: Here's the Metro News AccuWeather forecast. Today will be mostly sunny and very hot with a high of 96. Tonight will be mainly clear and humid with a low of 66. Tomorrow is expected to be partly sunny, very hot and humid with a thunderstorm in the afternoon. High temperatures will reach 95. On Saturday, anticipate partly sunny skies, very warm and humid conditions with a heavy thunderstorm in the afternoon. The high temperature for Saturday will be 88. For weather anytime, download the AccuWeather app. For Metro News, I'm meteorologist Joe Lundberg.
3: Thank you, sir. 68 degrees at WD&E. Coming up here in just a little while, we're going to find out who won the oil change from Bob's Automotive. The computer's about to spit that name out here any moment, and I'll let you know again about 720, 725, right before the Farmer's Almanac. Don't tell on me. Here's Jason Aldean of 98.9.

0: 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It came up once in a staff meeting, but everybody laughed, so.
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Big, big plans. That is Chris Lane. My turn, Joe Danger. The morning show going on thanks to Bird's House of Donuts in downtown Elkins. I've got some birthdays going on today. Elena Roth, Joseph Harmon Wesley, all having birthdays today. So happy birthday to you. We'll find out Monday if you win a cake from Dairy Queen on the Beverly Five Lane. They're the only Dairy Queen that supplies the cakes, period. And they have 4 years. So if you win one, you just thank them, not me. I just read names and stuff, which is what I'm about to do with the oil change from Bob's Automotive here in just a few, three songs from right now. Right now, here's Tucker Wetmore and Brunette.

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0: there's a classic if I ever heard one, brought to you by The Outhouse. Kenny Rogers on WGNE. Who won the oil change? I just happen to know. Michelle Watson? Ha! There you go, Michelle. Don't tell me you've never won anything. Not that she said that, but I hear that a lot. Michelle Watson just won the oil change, and we're going to give another one away next Tuesday morning. I'll have yet another keyword, and next Thursday, another winner. Right now, the Farmer's Almanac brought to you by Liggett Supply in Mill Creek. 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

0: the 183rd day of the year. Comedian Larry David celebrates a birthday, and on this day in 1964, the country's Civil Rights Act was signed into law. July is National Ice Cream Month, and there's good news to share about America's favorite dessert. Melt-resistant ice cream is a real possibility. Scientists discovered that when banana plant fibers are mixed into ice cream, it significantly slows the rate of melting, improves its creaminess, and extends shelf life. The microscopic cellulose fibers, a banana harvest byproduct, could also replace fats in conventional ice cream. The vision of a leisurely cone that doesn't drip all over your pants and shoes may soon be more than just a dream. This is the 21st century, after all. 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

Josh Ross is his name. If you like that, we'll look him up. Buy his album. That's what we're supposed to do, you know. You like their music, buy their stuff. It's my turn, Joe Danger, and that means bluegrass every day of the week about this same time, Monday through Friday, plus 2 hours on Sunday morning. I call that little program the Danger Zone from 8 to 10 a.m. Join me for that. Thought I'd pick on the Grascals. Here's one called the Sea. There it is, My Virginia Mama. Crank it up just shy of where the speakers rattle. It's that good.

0: Virginia
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4: Here's the Metro News AccuWeather forecast. Today will be mostly sunny and very hot with a high of 96. Tonight will be mainly clear and humid with a low of 66. Tomorrow is expected to be partly sunny, very hot and humid with a thunderstorm in the afternoon. High temperatures will reach 95. On Saturday, anticipate partly sunny skies, very warm and humid conditions with a heavy thunderstorm in the afternoon. The high temperature for Saturday will be 88. For weather anytime, download the AccuWeather app. For Metro News, I'm meteorologist Joe Lundberg.
5: Temperatures in the upper 60s throughout the area right now. It needs to stay that way all day long, but, you know, it ain't going to happen. We've got a heat advisory in effect, so be careful. Get yourself into some air conditioning if you can. Here's Max McGown. Better me for you. Oh, and drink a lot of water, I'm told.

0: Carry on with your bad self. That's Kenny Chesney. 98.9 WDNE. Thanks for tuning in. The morning show going on. Thanks to Bird's House of Donuts. 34 different flavors of donuts. Fried up fresh every day. Somebody brought some to the station. I'm about to dig into those myself. Thank you, Bird's, and whoever did that. Hey, the 4th of July parade is Saturday. Now, they're going to start lining up at 4 o'clock at Southern States in South Elkins. And there's going to be a flyover with four pilots at 5 to kick it all off. Now, they've got different categories, too. Children's bike decorating contest for 12 and under. Group prizes, float prizes, and UTV and ATV decorating contest. And this year, you can drive your UTV or ATV without it being road licensed and all that to the parade and home after the parade. Nobody will stop you. Just don't go cavorting around, you know. Just go on home when it's all done. Nobody's going to pull you over with lights flashing and sirens going. So there, they've got that worked out just for you. So there you go. That's going to be a lot of fun. And Melissa's going to be in that parade, too, by the way, driving the WD&E vehicle. So make sure you give her a big old wave. Don't blow any kisses, though.
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1: With the Metro News Minute, I'm Chris Lawrence. The state fire marshal is on the scene of a fatal overnight fire in Barber County. Four people died in the blaze at a mobile home in Junior about 11 Wednesday night. The state fire marshal says all four were adults, and the investigation is underway. It's a smelly, muddy mess along Route 85 in Boone County as folks struggle to put things back together after last week's flood. Metro News caught up with Cheryl Beard of Casey as she worked to remove mud and flooded items from the garage of her late parents.
2: This was home. Not just for me, but, you know, for my brother's kids, too.
3: Yeah.
2: My kids. Yeah, just a lot to take.
1: More than 120 homes in Boone County were impacted by the high water. And the Mountaineers are returning to their roots. WVU and WVRC Media, the parent company of Metro News, announcing a partnership that will put radio play-by-play of the games on several of our radio stations this fall, including ones in Morgantown, Clarksburg, Elkins, Cumberland, Maryland, Kaiser, Martinsburg, and Berkeley Springs. 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
5: Here's the Metro News AccuWeather forecast. Today will be mostly sunny and very hot with a high of 96. Tonight will be mainly clear and humid with a low of 66. Tomorrow is expected to be partly sunny, very hot and humid with a thunderstorm in the afternoon. High temperatures will reach 95. On Saturday, anticipate partly sunny skies, very warm and humid conditions with a heavy thunderstorm in the afternoon. The high temperature for Saturday will be 88. For weather anytime, download the AccuWeather app. For Metro News, I'm meteorologist Joe Lundberg.
6: We're at 69 degrees here, 98.9 WDNE. Beautiful things. Megan Moroney lined up for you. We'll hear from the Florida Georgia Line. Long live. And we'll take a look at the Dairy Queen Birthday Club in just a few minutes.

Yep, the Florida Georgia Line right there on your radio, 98.9. Long live the name of that one. Kid Myself, coming up, John Morgan. I've got some Kendalls lined up for you, thanks to the Outhouse, bringing you the classics. Thank God for the radio. We'll get into that in a little bit. Birthdays today on this July 2nd. Elena Roth, good morning. Happy birthday to you, Joseph Harmon Wesley. Well, happy birthday to the both of you. And Hannah Rockwell having a birthday today, too. So there you go. They're all in the Dairy Queen birthday box. Might win a cake Monday morning, right about two songs out of 6 o'clock. We'll find out, and I'll pass it on to you. South of Sanity, the name of this one. Here's Zach Chalk.

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0: Ella Langley, along with Morgan Wallen on that one. Can't love you more. Russell Dickerson just ahead of that. Jordan Davis. Let's get into sports. Metro News Sports. WDNE, if you didn't hear yesterday, big announcement. We're going to be carrying Mountaineer Sports right here. We're talking WVU football and all of that good stuff. Every bit of it. Right where you're tuned in. I like it. I love it. I want some more of it. Metro News Sports next, brought to you by Seneca Design.
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2: 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I'm Kyle Wiggs, WVU Director of Athletics. Rin Baker believes it'll take intervention from Congress to stabilize college athletics. Baker, from the most recent edition of Three Guys Before the Game, says he supports federal legislation for college athletics, advocating for a cap on spending and oversight on eligibility.
3: I'm now at the place where I don't think it's a matter of if there's federal legislation. I think it is when and what kind. Will it happen now? Will it offer the protections that you hope it is? But I think people are now realizing pretty universally this is not a system that will regulate itself. This is not sustainable.
2: Rin Baker from Three Guys Before the Game. 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Former Mountaineer Javon Carter has re-signed with the NBA's Orlando Magic on a one-year deal. Carter split last season between the Magic and the Chicago Bulls. He played in 53 games with one start, averaging 6.4 points per contest. WVU's Trayson Eaglestaff will join the New York Knicks for NBA Summer League play. Eaglestaff averaged 10 points per game for WVU this past season. 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
2: A World Cup win for the United States. They beat Bosnia and Herzegovina by a final of 2-0. The U.S. will play Belgium coming up on Monday. Belgium beat Senegal 3-2. England over DR Congo 2-1. Major League Baseball. Milwaukee doubled up the Reds 4-2. Philadelphia beat the Pirates by a final of 10-6. Baltimore over the White Sox 6-1. 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
2: Here's the Metro News AccuWeather forecast. Today will be mostly sunny and very hot with a high of 96. Tonight will be mainly clear and humid with a low of 66. Tomorrow is expected to be partly sunny, very hot and humid with a thunderstorm in the afternoon. High temperatures will reach 95. On Saturday, anticipate partly sunny skies, very warm and humid conditions with a heavy thunderstorm in the afternoon. The high temperature for Saturday will be 88. For weather anytime, download the AccuWeather app. For Metro News, I'm meteorologist Joe Lundberg.
3: Sitting here at 69 whole degrees of WDNE. One more time, Michelle Watson won the oil change thanks to Bob's Automotive. Thank you, Michelle, for entering to win. We'll give another one away next week. And thank everybody for trying. You know, you can only have one winner, though. I wish we could help y'all, but that's just the way it goes. Let's get back to it. Here's Luke Bryan, country song, K-Ball, WDNE.

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0: When it comes to news, we are first in country. Country News Now. As we are deep in the World Cup games, Ashley McBride says she's become an unexpected fan.
1: I'm always amazed at their skill. They're strong, they're fast, they're accurate. They embody so many things. I never thought a million years I would like soccer. I started learning about it. And if I could be an athlete, I would want to be as well-rounded as a soccer player.
0: I'm Lisa Manning for Country News Now.
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1: With a Metro News Minute, I'm Chris Lawrence. Four people are dead after an overnight trailer fire in Barber County. The fire broke out on River Avenue in Junior about 11 o'clock. The bodies of the four adults were found after the blaze was quickly extinguished. The state fire marshal has been on the scene all night. In McDowell County, deputies have arrested five individuals for attempting to smuggle contraband into the federal prison in Welch. Deputies are doing surveillance on an SUV and noticed three men get out and run toward the facility carrying footballs. Now, deputies caught the three and also detained two women who were back in the vehicles. Investigators say they were offered $500 apiece to deliver tobacco and cell phones inside the prison. Marshall University has announced the school's accreditation from the Higher Learning Commission has been reaffirmed. The approval extends accreditation for the university through the 2035-36 academic year. With a Metro News Minute, I'm Chris Lawrence.
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5: Here's the Metro News AccuWeather forecast. Today will be mostly sunny and very hot with a high of 96. Tonight will be mainly clear and humid with a low of 66. Tomorrow is expected to be partly sunny, very hot and humid with a thunderstorm in the afternoon. High temperatures will reach 95. On Saturday, anticipate partly sunny skies, very warm and humid conditions with a heavy thunderstorm in the afternoon. The high temperature for Saturday will be 88. For weather anytime, download the AccuWeather app. For Metro News, I'm meteorologist Joe Lundberg.
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2: With this Metro News Minute, I'm Jeff Jenkins. Investigators remain on the scene of a tragedy in Barber County.
3: Four people are dead after an overnight trailer fire in Barber County. That fire broke out on River Avenue and Junior at a mobile home at about 11 o'clock. The bodies of the four adults were found after the blaze was extinguished. The state fire marshal has been on the scene all night.
2: That's Chris Lawrence reporting. You can read more at WVMetroNews.com. The state has determined that talk about a data center coming to Tucker County is just conceptual and actually nothing to make a decision on yet. The state has rescinded the violation notice it previously issued to the developer. We have that story also at the website today. It's going to be very hot today in West Virginia. Could get very close to 100 degrees. United Way Central West Virginia Community Impact Director Kerry Cooper has some advice.
4: Stay out of the sun if at all possible. I know some of us have got to work in the sunshine, right? But from 11 to 3, try to stay cool. Stay in the sunshine.
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1: Here's the Metro News AccuWeather forecast. Today will be mostly sunny and very hot with a high of 96. Tonight will be mainly clear and humid with a low of 66. Tomorrow is expected to be partly sunny, very hot and humid with a thunderstorm in the afternoon. High temperatures will reach 95. On Saturday, anticipate partly sunny skies, very warm and humid conditions with a heavy thunderstorm in the afternoon. The high temperature for Saturday will be 88. For weather anytime, download the AccuWeather app. For Metro News, I'm meteorologist Joe Lundberg.

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Well, to make a long story short, they got away, 'cause they wanted

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2: With this Metro News Minute, I'm Jeff Jenkins. Four adults are dead after a late-night fire in the Barber County community of Junior. The blaze was in a mobile home. The state fire marshal's office has been on the scene investigating. State Revenue Secretary Eric Nelson says when all is said and done on the recently wrapped up fiscal year, it'll be known for strong numbers in severance tax

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2: Here's the Metro News AccuWeather forecast. Today will be mostly sunny and very hot with a high of 96. Tonight will be mainly clear and humid with a low of 66. Tomorrow is expected to be partly sunny, very hot and humid with a thunderstorm in the afternoon. High temperatures will reach 95. On Saturday, anticipate partly sunny skies, very warm and humid conditions with a heavy thunderstorm in the afternoon. The high temperature for Saturday will be 88. For weather anytime, download the AccuWeather app. For Metro News, I'm meteorologist Joe Lundberg.

Bartender looked at me like, pony up, man, we're closing down. I paid the tab and I turned around. Got on that phone on the way home, ended up down the rabbit hole again.

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1: Here's the Metro News AccuWeather forecast. Today will be mostly sunny and very hot with a high of 96. Tonight will be mainly clear and humid with a low of 66. Tomorrow is expected to be partly sunny, very hot and humid with a thunderstorm in the afternoon. High temperatures will reach 95. On Saturday, anticipate partly sunny skies, very warm and humid conditions with a heavy thunderstorm in the afternoon. The high temperature for Saturday will be 88. For weather anytime, download the AccuWeather app. For Metro News, I'm meteorologist Joe Lundberg.

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$14.27. So dang me, dang me, they ought to take a rope and hang me high from the highest tree. Woman, would you weep for me? One more. They say roses are red and violets are purple, and sugar's sweet and so is maple syrup. And I'm the seventh out of seven sons. My pappy was a pistol, I'm a son of a gun. I said, dang me, dang me, they ought to take a rope and hang me high from the highest tree. Woman, would you?

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1: Here's the Metro News AccuWeather forecast. Today will be mostly sunny and very hot with a high of 96. Tonight will be mainly clear and humid with a low of 66. Tomorrow is expected to be partly sunny, very hot and humid with a thunderstorm in the afternoon. High temperatures will reach 95. On Saturday, anticipate partly sunny skies, very warm and humid conditions with a heavy thunderstorm in the afternoon. The high temperature for Saturday will be 88. For weather anytime, download the AccuWeather app. For Metro News, I'm meteorologist Joe Lundberg.

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2: Here's the Metro News AccuWeather forecast. This afternoon, expect sunny skies with a high temperature of 96, breaking the previous record of 93 set back in 1966. It will also feel humid out there. Tonight will be mainly clear and humid with a low of 67. Tomorrow, anticipate partly sunny conditions with a high of 95, surpassing the record high of 92 from 1911. Be prepared for a thunderstorm in the afternoon. Remember, extreme heat can be dangerous, while thunderstorms may bring heavy downpours and localized damaging wind gusts. For weather anytime, download the AccuWeather app. For Metro News, I'm meteorologist Joe Lundberg.

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1: 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A big congratulations to Peyton Hicks for making all PVC honors on the first team, and congratulations Bella Laux and Isabella Bennett for making second team. With fall sports right around the corner, student athletes continue to train throughout the summer. WVU football continues its off-season preparations with a focus on rebuilding the secondary. Coaches are counting on young defensive back Ricky Giles to help strengthen a unit looking to improve after recent struggles. On the baseball front, the Mountaineers continue to add talent for the future, announcing the addition of another transfer pitcher as the program builds on its historic 2026 season. Your Tucker County Sports Report is brought to you by Atkins Home Center in Parsons.
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3: With this Metro News Minute, I'm Jeff Jenkins. The minority party in the House of Delegates is making noise about school funding. House Democrats holding a news conference this afternoon in Charleston, calling on Governor Patrick Morrisey and GOP leadership to take some action on the school aid funding formula. State School Board President Paul Hardesty said last week more schools will have to close unless something's done. The state has determined that talk about a data center coming to Tucker County is just conceptual right now and actually nothing to make a decision on yet. The state has rescinded the violation notice it previously issued to the developer. Metro News statewide correspondent Brad McElhaney writes more at WVMetroNews.com. Tragedy in Barber County as an investigation continues.
4: Four people are dead after an overnight trailer fire in Barber County. That fire broke out on River Avenue in Junior at a mobile home at about 11 o'clock.

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2: Here's the Metro News AccuWeather forecast. This afternoon, expect sunny skies with a high temperature of 96, breaking the previous record of 93 set back in 1966. It will also feel humid out there. Tonight will be mainly clear and humid with a low of 67. Tomorrow, anticipate partly sunny conditions with a high of 95, surpassing the record high of 92 from 1911. Be prepared for a thunderstorm in the afternoon. Remember, extreme heat can be dangerous, while thunderstorms may bring heavy downpours and localized damaging wind gusts. For weather anytime, download the AccuWeather app. For Metro News, I'm meteorologist Joe Lundberg.
3: And good Thursday afternoon, Johnny. Check it in. It's time for the afternoon drive, and we're going to take the sweet essence of music and wrap it around your afternoon. And I know a lot of you got three-day weekends coming up and Independence Day on the way and a lot of things happening around the listening area we're going to be talking about. We're going to be a part of a lot of them, too, so we'll work our way through the day. Coming up at about 15, we'll check in with country news now. We got sports at the bottom of the hour, all thanks to Seneca Designs, and I've got you a classic country cut in there as well, and that's all powered by the Outhouse. So right now, Josh Ross to kick us off. Yes, good Thursday afternoon, and thanks for sharing in the great love of country music on 98.9.

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0: Kenny Chesney, you got a keg in the closet. No matter what you do, guys, ladies and gentlemen, near and far, no matter what you do, always do it in moderation, do it peacefully, and do it responsibly, and you'll be good to go. And Independence Day weekend coming up, man, it all starts tomorrow. We get into First Fridays in downtown Elkins. The streets are going to be alive. Businesses will be staying open late, offering up specials. We'll have live entertainment. I know that Timmy White's going to be playing at Beander's, and we have got a menu to tell you about that you don't want to miss out on. That's coming up in the 5 o'clock hour on The Drive at 5. But right now, we've got to head you to Nashville. Now, we do this twice daily. Check it in. And Joe Danger does it in the morning about 8:50, and I pick it up here in the afternoon about this time. And we head you to Nashville to see what's happening in Music City. So let's do just that. It's time for Country News Now on 98.9 WDNA.
1: When it comes to news, we're first in country. Country News Now. Kenny Chesney's celebrating 20 years of Summertime with a story behind the number one hit.
2: Summertime to me means a lot of things, but most importantly, it means reconnecting with the fans and playing on old music and new music. And it's fans out there in the grass, in the amphitheaters. It's them out there in the parking lots, suntan oil, it's flip-flops. It's lots of sights and smells that make up summertime for me.
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0: at Zach Top, just south of Sanity, on a Thursday afternoon, 98.9 WDNE. We do hope this day has found you well. So coming up, man, Saturday, I am out and about. Melissa is out and about. So check it out. I'm going over to Naylor's. It's a three-day sale. And what's going on? We're going to be on site right in the middle of it telling you about some super summer savings. So we're going to have the grills fired up. There's going to be food. There's going to be music. There'll be giveaways. And once again, we'll be on the air from 11 to 1 inviting you to come by. And we're going to be talking about some of these items specifically. I'll talk to a manager, and maybe we'll get lucky enough to talk to the president again. So, yeah, man, it's always a pleasure to hang out with the folks at Naylor's, and they're doing it upright this Independence Day weekend. So we'll be talking about that specifically from 11 to 1 Saturday. Melissa's going to be in Thomas for Mountaineer Days. She'll be there from 10 until 1, and they've got a big day of food, fun, local entertainment, their parade, and evening fireworks, and she'll be talking all about that. So she's going to be headed back to Elkins, and I'll tell you about the city of Elkins, the parade, and all that's happening around town when we get back. Right now, it's time to head to the Metro News Sports Desk. 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
3: Metro News Sports, good afternoon. I'm Kyle Wiggs. WVU recruit Tommy Evans of Washington High School in Charlestown has won the boys' division of the West Virginia Junior Amateur. Evans shot a 71 today in the final round. He was at 211 for the tournament as he bested Isaac Hutchinson of Lewisburg by two shots. Hutchinson made a run today with the low round of 68, but again, Evans wins the event. William Johnson of Charleston finished third, three shots back. Cam Fallon of Parkersburg was fourth, four shots off the pace. The girls' championship went to a playoff. Alexis Green of Charleston won on the first playoff hole, beating Ellie West of Wheeling. Green and West were tied at 25 over, heading into the playoff. WVU Director of Athletics Ren Baker believes it will take intervention from Congress to stabilize college athletics.
4: I'm now at the place where I don't think it's a matter of if there's federal legislation. I think it is when and what kind. Will it happen now? Will it offer the protections that you hope it is? But I think people are now realizing pretty universally this is not a system.

0: will regulate itself. This is not sustainable.
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1: Marshall's men's basketball team has scheduled non-conference games with high-profile opponents from the Big Ten and the ACC. Marshall will play at Ohio State November 9th before traveling to Chapel Hill November 20th to take on the North Carolina Tar Heels. Pat Carter won the West Virginia Senior Open for the seventh consecutive year. He wrapped that up on Wednesday. Carter won by one shot over Ian Patrick of Huntington. From the Metro News Sports Desk, I'm Kyle Wiggs.
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Conway Twitty singing about those tight-fitting jeans. Best thing since the wheel, that's for sure. And your classic country cut, all thanks to the Outhouse. And remember, when it comes to septic tank pumping, call today. 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And from the staff and crew at the Outhouse and Jack Moss Storage, a great big old happy 4th of July to one and all. Right now, Kane Brown kind of complimenting those tight-fitting jeans. Here's Woman on 98.9 FM. Johnny's cranking the country. 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

0: 98.9 FM. It's Kane Brown on the Big Dial, and we're just on the backside of the 4 o'clock air news coming up at the top of the air. All thanks to Darren's Pizza Shack. We got your healthy living update coming up. That's all thanks to the St. George Medical Clinic and Elkins. Man, we have got a big day planned now. Watch for Melissa in the parade. The parade starts at 5 o'clock in downtown Elkins, and Melissa's going to be getting her wave on, all thanks to House Hunters Real Estate. Make sure you get out and take in some of the fun and festivities throughout the day. We've got a car show happening at the Elkins City Park at the Rotary Amphitheater on Saturday night at 7:30. Rick Kay will play, and then following Rick Kay, we've got fireworks. So that's all happening, and be sure and watch for Melissa in the parade getting her wave on, all thanks to House Hunters Real Estate. So I got to bounce. We got things to do and a Thursday to get in the books. I got Dylan Scott, Riley Green, and Thomas Rhett to help us do just that on the afternoon drive. 98.9 FM WDNE. Thank you for joining us.
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1: With this Metro News Minute, I'm Jeff Jenkins. The State Fire Marshal's Office says it appears fireworks caused a fire last night at a mobile home in Barber County that claimed the lives of two men and two women. Investigators say evidence shows fireworks were being set off last night. After that was done, someone put what was left in a garbage bag and left it on the front porch. The bag ignited and the family could not get out of that burning mobile home. The victims were a 61-year-old man, a 27-year-old man, a 26-year-old woman, and a 23-year-old woman. The four-day America 250 celebration at the state capitol starts to hit its stride this evening. Governor Patrick Morrissey rode the 250 wheel earlier today.
2: It's pretty incredible. The views are unmatched, so I hope people from across the state and out of state come to see it.
1: And the public rides go from 5 until 10 tonight. House of Delegates Democrats calling for a special session of the legislature to make changes to the school aid funding formula. They had a news conference earlier this afternoon on Charleston's East End. With this Metro News Minute, I'm Jeff Jenkins.
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0: 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Download the AccuWeather app for Metro News. I'm meteorologist Jason Caterina.
1: Thank you very much, and good afternoon. Welcome into the 4 o'clock hour, and getting ready to head into a three-day weekend, celebrating America's birthday. 250 years, it's a wonderful thing to be able to do, and we are busy. We're going to be talking about that as we head into the air right now. Ella and Morgan teaming up. I don't know if Ella's fellas will like this too much, but her gaze is still intoxicating nonetheless. Yes, it's 98.9 FM. We got your country covered. Thank you so much for spending part of your day with us.

0: All right, Kenny Chesney, keeping the meters in the red. Johnny's cranking the country. And, yeah, we got you covered. Independence Day weekend, three-day weekend coming up. It all starts tomorrow. First Fridays, man. Local area businesses going to be staying open late, offering up specials. And there's going to be live music. And the Beenders will have Timmy White. We'll be talking about their specials coming up next hour on The Drive at 5. So, Melissa, we'll be broadcasting live from downtown. I'm going to be at Naylor's on Saturday. We got a three-day sale to tell you about as we head into Independence Day weekend. And we'll have the grill fired up, food, fun, giveaways. And you got to love that. So it's always a pleasure to hang out with our friends at Naylor's Ace Hardware. Once again, Saturday, 11 to 1. Melissa's going to be in Thomas with those fine folks and telling you what that community is doing. It's a day full of activities, local food, fun, vendors, fireworks, a parade, and then she's headed back to Elkins for the city parade. That starts at 5. She'll be in the parade, all thanks to House Hunters Real Estate. Get out, do your thing. Let's celebrate America's birthday. Hey, Rick Kay plays at 7:30 at the Rotary Amphitheater, and former WVRC Media employee Johnny Henline is Rick's lead guitar player. And I remember the day he came and said, John, I got this opportunity. We were in football. We were busy. I'm always busy, but we were really busy in football. And I had to finish out like seven games. I had to produce the last seven games. But I knew that that's the stuff that dreams were built of. And he's out there living his dream and submerged in the world of music on a level I can't even imagine. So let's get out and take in a great show. Stick around for the fireworks. And yeah, happy birthday, America. Thank you, folks, for joining us here on 98.9 WDNA.
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0: There you go. It's Morgan Wallen and Don't We. 98.9 FM, working our way through the four, getting ready to put the ribbon on the last little bit of the workday. And yeah, we can head into a three-day weekend, and we're going to be out and about. I know we'll see you out and about. We live in that kind of a community where there's just so much to do, and get out and take it all in. So just be safe. Going to be a little bit warm, a little bit muggy. Make sure you hydrate. Take plenty of breaks, and let's get out there and celebrate America's birthday in style. So once again, we've got a lot going on. I'm going to be at Naylor's 11 to 1 on Saturday. Melissa's going to be at Mountaineer Days from 10 to 1 on Saturday. Then she's back to Elkins for the City Parade at 5. And that's all thanks to House Hunters Real Estate. So we are busy. Y'all keep us in your prayers. We got a lot of motion to deal with. And we just want to get there safe, get back safe, and do what we're supposed to do. And that's let you guys know what's happening. And we do hope you stop by and see us at some point. It's always a pleasure to see and talk to the listening audience, no doubt. So, yes, happy birthday, America. We're getting ready for it. I'm going to be at Naylor starting at 11 o'clock on Saturday for a three-day sale that you don't want to miss. And we'll be talking all about that as we work our way through the afternoon. Hang tight. We're back in moments with more of the Afternoon Drive on WDNA.
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2: Here's the Metro News AccuWeather forecast. Tonight will be mainly clear and humid with a low of 67. Tomorrow, expect partly sunny skies with record-breaking heat reaching 95, surpassing the previous high of 92 set in 1911. The day will be hot and humid with the possibility of a thunderstorm in the afternoon. Extreme heat poses a danger, and storms may bring heavy downpours and strong localized wind gusts. For weather anytime, download the AccuWeather app. For Metro News, I'm meteorologist Jason Caterina.
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Here's Taylor Swift. It's her newest tune as we creep towards the top of the

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0: It Happened to Me. It's Russell Dickerson. And it's 98.9 FM on your radio dial. I'm sure you've heard the big news. We are going to be your new home for Mountaineer Sports. Oh, I'm so excited about this, man. And we are going to be on this and bring you some coverage like none other. And get back into it. And yeah, it's going to be a lot of fun. So for those that don't know, and I don't know how anybody wouldn't, but there might be a chance that there's one or two out there that don't know. Yes, WVRC Media and this station right here are going to be providing that coverage. So yeah, lots of our stations from Morgantown down through Clarksburg, Elkins over into Cumberland, we're going to be picking up the Mountaineers and bringing you that coverage of Mountaineer football. Tony Caridi and the crew, going to be great, and we're excited to be a part of it. So, all right, the last little bit of the afternoon drive. Let's put the ribbon on the workday. We got news coming up at the top of the hour. We've got Bob's Automotive hooking us up with news. We're going to head you down to Beander's on the drive at 5 and let you know what's happening with First Friday and some of the great stuff that's on the menu. That's all coming up next hour right here on WDNA.
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0: 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Hours are 8 in the morning till 6 in the evening, Monday through Saturday. Remember, glass only, please. 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
3: With this Metro News Minute, I'm Jeff Jenkins. Fireworks are blamed for a fatal fire in Barber County. The state fire marshal's office say that evidence shows that a four-member family was letting off fireworks last night outside their residence in Junior. They packed those things up in a garbage bag, and in the garbage bag near the front door outside on the porch caught on fire late last night. Flames filled the mobile home, four people dead. You can read more at WVMetroNews.com. The Harrison County Commission could decide next week on an election contest. Delegate Laura Kimball lost to challenger Tim McNeely in May by 6 votes. Kimball claims some non-registered Republicans voted in the race. The commission heard evidence from attorneys representing both candidates Wednesday. Read more about those arguments at WVMetroNews.com. House of Delegates Minority Leader Sean Hornbuckle says the state can't wait any longer for the legislature to do something with state school aid funding formula. Hornbuckle and other Democrats today calling on Governor Morrissey to call a special session. This Metro News Minute, I'm Jeff Jenkins.
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5: Here's the Metro News AccuWeather forecast. Tonight will be mainly clear and humid with a low of 67. Tomorrow, expect partly sunny skies with record-breaking heat reaching 95, surpassing the previous high of 92.

0: set in 1911. The day will be hot and humid with the possibility of a thunderstorm in the afternoon. Extreme heat poses a danger and storms may bring heavy downpours and strong localized wind gusts. For weather anytime, download the AccuWeather app. For Metro News, I'm meteorologist Jason Caterina.
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5: All right, good afternoon. Off into the 5 o'clock hour we go. All thanks to Beender's Restaurant and Tavern. And we are gearing up for our first Friday. Guys, it's going to be great. We invite you to come out and be a part of it. We're going to be talking about some of the great stuff with the bid you as we roll through the hour. I know we got those sliders, those barbecue sliders. We got Timmy White playing, and we'll tell y'all about it. But right now, let's get into it. Jason Aldean, and don't tell on me. Yes, welcome to a Thursday's edition of the Drive at 5, all powered by our good friends at Beender's Restaurant and Tavern, 314 Davis Avenue in beautiful downtown Elkins. Be sure and stop by their Facebook and give them a like and give them a follow. Welcome

0: She's country and she knows it. 98.FM. A little bit brutal out there on the temperature, so man, make sure you hydrate and take plenty of breaks. And as we get ready to kick off Friday, we got our first Friday coming up, Independence Day weekend. It fell perfectly, and we want to invite you to come by. Local area business is going to be staying open late. Remember how important it is to shop local. And get this, man, at Beender's Restaurant and Tavern, we've got some really good stuff to eat, like the Low Country Boil. Now, this is featuring peel and eat shrimp, kielbasa, red potatoes, and corn. We've also got the pork barbecue sliders, and you can also sample sliders. I got samples for them. We've got patriotic drinks like the American Celebration Jello Shot, the Firecracker, the Liberty Lemonade, and Timmy White will be playing throughout the evening. So there you go. Yes, it's First Fridays. We're gearing up for Independence Day, celebrating America's 250th birthday. We hope to see you out and about celebrating. Make sure you stop by and say hey to our friends at Beender's. And as always, remember to tip those bartenders and waitresses.
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0: Bailey Zimmerman and Backup Plan. You work in radio, you better have a backup plan, that's for sure. Hey, good afternoon. We're smack dab in the middle of the drive at 5. It's all brought to you by Beender's Restaurant and Tavern. Now, I'm going to be out tomorrow. Roger Taylor is going to be in the air chair. And just a great big shout out to Roger for helping us out. And I've realized it was July and I ain't taking a day off yet. So we're going to take a day off, go downtown. You will see me. You will hear me. I will be around, but I'm just going to kind of take a half day and float in and out. I've never done that. So we will be downtown First Fridays having some fun with that. Melissa's going to be broadcasting live as well. So anyway, First Fridays, man. Timmy White's going to be playing at Beender's. We've got the Low Country Boil on the menu as we get into it. We got the Peel and Eat Shrimp, the Kielbasa, Red Potatoes and Corn. We've got the Barbecue Pork Sliders, and we've also got the sample of that. We've got all kinds of patriotic drinks like the American Celebration Jello Shot, the Firecracker, the the spicy strawberry margarita, the Lady Liberty, the frozen blue raspberry pina colada, and the Liberty lemonade. So there you go, man. It's all happening with our friends at Beender's. Of course, First Friday is where local area businesses stay open late and they offer up specials and entertainment and just an importance on shopping locally and that fellowship and that hometown environment. There's nothing like it. And they grow each time, and I'm sure that it'll be off the chart as we head into Independence Day weekend. So guys, y'all be safe, spread the love, stay happy, and whatever you do, do it safely. And we'll catch you back here tomorrow. Roger Taylor in the air chair for tomorrow's edition of The Drive at 5. Happy birthday, America, and happy 4th of July to one and all.
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2: Here's the Metro News AccuWeather forecast. Tonight will be mainly clear and humid with a low of 67. Tomorrow, expect partly sunny skies with record-breaking heat reaching 95, surpassing the previous high of 92 set in 1911. The day will be hot and humid with the possibility of a thunderstorm in the afternoon. Extreme heat poses a danger, and storms may bring heavy downpours and strong localized wind gusts for weather anytime. Download the AccuWeather app for Metro News. I'm meteorologist Jason Caterina.
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Got that ace in the hole, Mr. George Strait, with a classic country cut. 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Right now, it's George and Luke teaming up, and let's ride, ride, ride. 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

0: right, wrapping it up here, cranking the country and keeping it country. So glad to be hanging out with you. And, of course, my time has come. I got to bounce out early. Alan's going to take over at 6 o'clock. Roger Taylor's in the air chair tomorrow. And, yeah, man, we're going to see you downtown. We'll be down and hanging out with the folks for First Friday. Make sure you stop by and see the folks at Beender's. We've got the Low Country Boil on the menu. Sip, shop, and dine. We've got the pork barbecue sliders. I can't read it without my mouth watering. We've got the patriotic drinks, and Timmy White will be playing. So make sure you stop by. And good food, good friends, good fellowship, and local area businesses. We'll be staying open late. And, of course, supporting First Friday on a level like none other, man. I just love this community and what it does. I know Melissa and myself were down there for the last one, and the town was alive. And I am sure that it'll be that times 10 this Independence Day weekend. So, all right, once again, Alan's coming up next. Roger will be in tomorrow. And thank you so much for joining us right here each day on The Drive at 5. And that's all brought to you by our good friends down at 314 Davis Avenue. That's Beender's Restaurant and Tavern, open till 10 o'clock tonight. And as always, remember to tip those bartenders and waitresses. News coming up at the top of the hour. And we got a little bit more to go here. I got some Luke Combs and Riley Green coming up next on The Drive at 5.
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1: With this Metro News Minute, I'm Morgan Pemberton. The Harrison County Commission is considering evidence from both sides in the official contesting of a House of Delegates race from the May primary election. Incumbent Delegate Laura Kimball lost to challenger Tom McNeely on May 12th. Kimball has officially challenged those results, which takes those results to the commission. Jeff Kimball, counsel for Delegate Kimball, says once they heard that as many as 90 Republican ballots were illegally cast in Fayette County, they turned to the possibility that it could have happened in Harrison.
2: Michelle Hawley, the clerk in Fayette County, basically said that 90 ballots had been illegally cast by non-Republicans now that the Republican primary had been closed.
1: You can read more at WVMetroNews.com. And the remnants of fireworks are believed to be the cause of a mobile home fire Wednesday night in Barber County, which left four dead. Officials said the fire started on one end of the wooden front porch of the trailer. With this Metro News Minute.
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4: Here's the Metro News AccuWeather forecast. Tonight will be mainly clear and humid with a low of 67. Tomorrow, expect partly sunny skies with record-breaking heat reaching 95, surpassing the previous high of 92 set in 1911. The day will be hot and humid with the possibility of a thunderstorm in the afternoon. Extreme heat poses a danger, and storms may bring heavy downpours and strong localized wind gusts for weather anytime. Download the AccuWeather app for Metro News. I'm meteorologist Jason Caterina.
5: 98.9 WDNE. Temperature outside right now is 93 degrees with a real field temperature of 106. And I tell you what, hopefully you're staying hydrated, staying cool, or at least getting in the shade every now and then. Oh my goodness, if not, that heat stroke or heat exhaustion will get to you. Night Owl in an hour early for John, and we're back into the music right now with Graylin James and Water at a Wedding.

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And we're not stopping the music. As a matter of fact, we're keeping it going right now with some Lady A, Like a Lady.

0: stick around. Jordan Davis and Ella Langley and Morgan Wallen are coming up on 98.9 WDNE. And I tell you what, if you lost or found a pet, the place to go is our Pet Patrol at WDNEFM.com. 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You click on Music and More, and right there you will see the Pet Patrol. And, you know, it's absolutely free. 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

0: Ella Langley, Morgan Wallen, I Can't Love You Anymore on 98.9 WDNE. Stick around. We're going to check in with the folks at AccuWeather. Also, we got Zach John King, and we got the possum himself, George Jones, on the way. But I want to remind you right now, the America 250 4th of July Parade is going on Saturday at 5 p.m. here in Elkins. It's going to start off with four pilots from here in Randolph County doing a flyover, and that'll be at exactly 5 p.m. Now, there's going to be children's bike decorating contest for 12 and under, and that includes scooters and power wheels. There's going to be group prizes, float prizes, UTV, ATV decorating contest, and the winners will be announced at the City Hall following the parade. Now, cash prizes for first, second, and third place will be awarded for each category, and the lineup will be at 4 p.m. at Southern States. So make sure you are going to have some fun on the evening of the 4th of July by heading to the downtown Elkins Parade.
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Greengrass are accepted. 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
1: Here's the Metro News AccuWeather forecast. Tonight will be mainly clear and humid with a low of 67. Tomorrow, expect partly sunny skies with record-breaking heat reaching 95, surpassing the previous high of 92 set in 1911. The day will be hot and humid with the possibility of a thunderstorm in the afternoon. Extreme heat poses a danger, and storms may bring heavy downpours and strong localized wind gusts. For weather anytime, download the AccuWeather app. For Metro News, I'm meteorologist Jason Caterina.

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Oh, you can't go wrong when you're playing classic country music. When you play George Jones, and that was the Corvette song here on 98.9 WDNE. Oh, some people are

Oh my goodness, stick around. Ella Langley, Scotty McCreery, Jackson Dean are on the way. And then, of course, I'll take off my fake clip-on beard and turn into the official Night Owl for all the great country from...

0: 7 o'clock until the midnight hour. And of course, all my classic country cuts brought to you by those awesome folks there at the Outhouse. It's just going to be random, like I've done all week. I'm just picking random country songs and playing them just so we can have a wide variety of mixture as we go through this week.
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0: That song was first recorded by England Dan and John Ford Coley. And of course, Michael released this cover in 1982, making it the first of two number ones for him, What's Forever For? And you got a chance to hear it thanks to those awesome folks there at the Outhouse. You know what? If you need your septic tank pump and you need it done reliably, you call them 304-636-7079. Coming up, we're checking in with folks at AccuWeather on 98.9 WDNA. 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
1: Here's the Metro News AccuWeather forecast. Tonight will be mainly clear and humid with a low of 67. Tomorrow, expect partly sunny skies with record-breaking heat reaching 95, surpassing the previous high of 92 set in 1911. The day will be hot and humid with the possibility of a thunderstorm in the afternoon. Extreme heat poses a danger, and storms may bring heavy downpours and strong localized wind gusts for weather anytime. Download the AccuWeather app. For Metro News, I'm meteorologist Jason Catarina.

Coming up on 98.9 WDNE, we got Lady A, we got Colin Ray, and unfortunately Zach Top doesn't rhyme, but he's on the way as well. Right now, let's take a look at what

0: Happened on this day in country music. In 2005, Live 8 concerts were held around the world to battle poverty, with Tim McGraw and Faith Hill performing in Rome, Toby Keith and Keith Urban in Philadelphia. Among other acts that performed, Paul McCartney, U2, Neil Young, Dave Matthews, Sting, and Brian Wilson. In 2010, Reba McEntire christened the 4,400-passenger Norwegian Epic cruise ship docked at the Manhattan Cruise Terminal in New York. And finally, in 2016, Luke Bryan opened up a retail shop called Sure Thing Cigars in Watersound, Florida.
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